0: around 3 a.m. on Sunday. Fresher conditions are expected this week after a fifth heatwave in the UK caused more wildfires. Grace McIntosh reports.
1: Residents evacuated from their homes after wildfires in Stourbridge are starting to return. 13 households with partial damage have now returned, while 8 families whose homes were completely destroyed have been able to go back and see what's left of their properties. A further 85 evacuated households whose homes were unaffected, they've also now gone back as fire crews lift cordons in the area.
0: And Great Britain have won 6 medals on the final day of the European Athletics Championships in Birmingham. Amy Hunt has become the first athlete to win 4 gold medals at a single European Championships. That's the latest from Radio News Hub. I'm Lucy Gorman-Lee.
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hesitating. 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
2: Police in Ireland say 5 teenagers have died and 4 other people have been seriously injured in a car crash in County Kildare. It happened at 3 a.m. on Sunday and involved a car driving in the wrong direction on the motorway. Campaigners are calling for a change in e-bike laws. It comes as police seized over 7,000 of the vehicles in the year to May, a rise of 83%. It was a triumphant final day at the European Athletics for Team GB as they picked up 6 medals. That includes 4 gold medals for Amy Hunt, the first athlete to do so at a single European Championships. She says it's euphoric.
3: I'm just so proud of myself and the way that I've handled this week. The emotions of it, the recovery, kind of being strict

0: and staying disciplined after all the highs.
1: And there was a wicked reunion at the O2 in London last night as Ariana Grande brought out Cynthia Erivo during her residency at the arena. From Radio News Hub, I'm Lucy Gorman-Lee.
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2: Five teenagers have died and four others are seriously injured after a car crash in Northern Ireland. Police say it involved a car driving in the wrong direction on a motorway in County Kildare. Thousands more homes could be built near railway stations and the planning system streamlined under new government measures. Housing Secretary Angela Rayner says the shift to a default yes to developments around stations would help tackle the housing crisis. We could be in for more extreme summers. That's the warning from scientists like Professor Simon Josie, who says Arctic ice is melting at rapid rates again.
3: It's both the atmosphere circulation, weather in the UK, and it's worrying about animals in the Arctic as well. That's why it's important.
2: Experts argue countries need to stick to climate agreements before it's too late. And Great Britain have won six medals on the final day of the European Athletics Championships in Birmingham. That's the latest from Radio News Hub. I'm Lucy Gorman-Lee.
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2: Police in Ireland say 5 teenagers have died and 4 other people have been seriously injured in a car crash in County Kildare. It happened at 3 a.m. on Sunday and involved a car driving in the wrong direction on the motorway. Arctic ice is back in rapid decline after a brief slowdown in melting. Analysis led by the University of Southampton has found exceptionally low sea ice in the past 2 years. Professor Simon Josie worked on the study.
3: And we don't have time. This is happening now. We need action on greenhouse gas emission, basically.
2: The family, friends and fans of Bonnie Tyler will gather for the singer's funeral this afternoon. Best known for her song Total Eclipse of the Heart, she died in July at the age of 75. And there was a wicked reunion at the O2 in London last night as Ariana Grande brought out Cynthia Erivo during her residency at the arena. That's the latest from Radio News Hub. I'm Lucy Gorman-Lee.
0: The Night Flight on Colourful. 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
1: Police in Ireland say 5 teenagers have died and 4 other people have been seriously injured in a car crash in County Kildare. It happened at 3 a.m. on Sunday and involved a car driving in the wrong direction on the motorway. Arctic ice is back in rapid decline after a brief slowdown in melting. Analysis led by the University of Southampton has found exceptionally low sea ice in the past 2 years. Professor Simon Josie worked on the study.
2: And we don't have time. This is happening now. We need action on greenhouse gas emission, basically.
1: The family, friends and fans of Bonnie Tyler will gather for the singer's funeral this afternoon. Best known for her song Total Eclipse of the Heart, she died in July at the age of 75. And there was a wicked reunion at the O2 in London last night as Ariana Grande brought out Cynthia Erivo during her residency at the arena. That's the latest from Radio News Hub. I'm Lucy Gorman-Lee.
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2: Police in Ireland say five teenagers have died and four other people have been seriously injured in a car crash in County Kildare. It happened at 3 a.m. on Sunday and involved a car driving in the wrong direction on the motorway. £100,000 has been raised in support of Jason Arday's family, who was found dead following allegations of plagiarism. A vigil for the professor, organised by the group Stand Up to Racism, will be held in Trafalgar Square today. Thousands more homes could be built near railway stations and the planning system streamlined under new government measures. Housing Secretary Angela Rayner says the shift to a default yes to developments around stations in England would help tackle the housing crisis. And Amy Hunt's become the first athlete to win four gold medals at a single European Championships after triumph in the mixed relay. She says it's down to teamwork.
3: And it's just euphoric. Like, we all kind of push each other on. When you see others winning medals, you want to get out there and get a bit of that for yourself. So I think it just shows the strength that British athletics have right now.
2: The quartet finished in a European record of 39.97 seconds. 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
9: 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We're gonna send this one out to all the brothers of the world. 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
2: We're set for some changeable and unsettled weather this week. After weeks of hot and dry weather, last week the Prime Minister announced a temporary ban on disposable barbecues to help reduce the risk of wildfires. Emma Teasdale is from the Litter Free Dorset Group, who run a campaign called Ban the Barbecue.
3: What we absolutely want to see long term is a permanent ban. This is the first step in the right direction. We've seen some retailers do the right thing and remove them from sale, but now the rest of those retailers that were still holding out have now got this backing of this new temporary ban. And I think it paves the way for a permanent ban.
2: Proposals on whether or not to open up an oil field in the North Sea are now in the hands of the government. A consultation on the Rosebank and Jackdaw oil fields now closed. US actress Hayden Panettiere has died at the age of 36. Her family confirmed the news to US network ABC this morning. They say she'll be remembered for her incredible light. And there was a wicked reunion at the O2 in London last night as Ariana Grande brought out Cynthia Erivo during her residency at the arena. From Radio News Hub, I'm Frankie Hess. Sign.
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1: Wake up, wake up, wake up, wake up. 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

Well, a good morning to you all. I hope I find you well. It's a Monday. It's the 17th of August, 2026. How are you doing? Yeah, it's Colourful Breakfast. Myself, the Mixmaster Mac. I'm here till 9, playing you grooves and tunes and stuff. How's your weekend? Good? I hope so. Mine wasn't too bad, actually. Actually, you know what? I spent most of the time at home. So I'm not going out in this and didn't go anywhere. But, you know, I hope you had fun. You know, people had exhibitions and stuff. You know, it was a good weekend overall. And where I was getting to enjoy the massive concert that was happening across the way from me. So, you know, I got to enjoy that. So, yeah. And I'm not being sarcastic. Actually, I did kind of enjoy it. So there you go. Anyway, I hope you're well. What's happening today? We've got some oldies. We've got a brand new track of the week. We've got our featured artists as well. That's all happening in today's show. So you know what? What old-time DJs who we really hated used to use a phrase, and that phrase was, hold tight.

0: Plain Love. That's Jeffrey Osborne. I play that one especially for Friday Johnson because she liked him, apparently, back in the day. From 1983, that's the Larry Levan remix. Before that, from his amazing album, which was a gatefold album, which had a special single in it as well, if you really got it that early. Stevie Wonder from the album Songs in the Key of Life and I Wish. And we started things off with Change and Hold Tight from 1981. Oh, Stevie Wonder was 1986, believe it or not. Yes, it was. I don't think Jeffrey wants to leave, does he? Come on, go. You can finish now. Yeah, okay. And that was the short version, believe it or not. Anyway, welcome. It's Colourful Breakfast. How you doing? You good? I'm glad to see that you're doing well. And I'm glad to see you here once again. It's the beginning of the week, so no stress. We're not going to stress. We're not going to feel bad about it. We're going to make sure we enjoy our day today because it's a Monday. And you know what? Let's not make it a negative day. Let's make it a positive day. That said, let's take a look at what the weather's saying today. We're here in London in the UK, so let's take a look and see what we've got going on today. So it says here, weather-wise, it's a light cloud and light winds. Okay, so sunrise is at, was at 5:48 and sunset is at 20:20. Good grief, it's just rolling itself back, really. It's relentless, isn't it? Okay, anyway, so it's 20 past 8 this evening that we get sunset. We're currently at 18 degrees. We're going to have a high of 26 degrees today. 0% chance of rain. It's going to hit that 26. Ooh, let's say roughly around 3 o'clock up until about 8 o'clock. So, you know, it's still going to be warm. You know, even though it's not hitting the 30s, it's still warm. Yes, we've got that residual heat. And apparently now it's the hottest summer in the UK ever, so there's that. And I think what we've got, a barbecue ban and hose pipe bans and yeah, all that kind of stuff. But yeah, I can understand them not wanting you to do anything any grassy areas, because guess what, there is no grass anymore. It's just kindling. Yes, yeah? So please do not take anything, you know, don't discard, you know, your smoky things either. You know, I'm sure, aren't you all vaping by now? Yeah, you know, I don't really care because, you know, I don't vape, but I don't smoke. And I know if you can do what you like with your lungs, I don't care. They're not mine. Anyway, by the by, you know, so be mindful of that as well. Anyway, let's take a quick look at the rest of the weather around the country. Up in Edinburgh, we've got 12 degrees. Good grief, I can't say the word 12. 12 degrees, there we go. Belfast is 16 degrees. Dublin is 15 degrees. Manchester, 15 degrees. Cardiff, 17 degrees. In London, currently, we are at 18 degrees. And yes, I can feel that in the studio. It is warm, to put it mildly. Roughly 1 o'clock this afternoon, London's going to be at 23 degrees and so will Cardiff. Manchester will be at 19 degrees and so will Dublin. And Belfast will be at 17 degrees, matching Edinburgh. So there we go. We've got matches all the way through. See? Oh, and just to let you know, Paris is going to be at 27 degrees. Yeah, so if you think you're hot here, don't complain. You know, go to Paris. That's a good journey. It's a nice, you can be there in a couple of hours, you know, and you can sit down and enjoy the heat. I'm sure you'll love it. Yeah, of course you will. Anyway, let's keep moving on, shall we? Yeah, we're going to be a bit more up to date now. Here's Brazen Flow with Like This.
1: 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On Colourful. Hey, Michael.

0: Work, Rihanna featuring Drake, which was massive when it came out. Before that, you had Coco St. James and Enjoy the Party. And we started things off with Brazen Flow and Like This. Hey, it's good stuff. Yeah. Yeah, so I'm a bit more energetic this morning. Yeah, don't worry, it won't last. Right, so let's take a look and see what's happening around the birthday things. Okay, let's see. I haven't looked at it today, actually, to be honest with you. So I'm taking a quick look at it now before I get on with it. Hang on, who have we got? Anybody that I really... Oh, yes, we have got a couple of people. Right, so literally a couple of people. Okay, we can do this one. Hang on, have we got this? Is this going to work? Hang on, let's see. Is it working? I can't hear it. It's not working. There we go. That's better. I can hear it. I couldn't hear it. Right, okay. Back in 1886, this man was born. It's the 17th of August. His name was Marcus Garvey. If you don't know who he was, then you better look him up. He was a Jamaican politician and activist, and he was obviously born a while ago. But, you know, it's worth looking up what he did and why he did it. In fact, even there are even reggae songs about the man. So, Marcus Garvey, it was his birthday today. Who else was there? Who was this guy? Okay, yeah, Dave Hollister. Yes, we had, didn't we have him as a track of the week recently? I'm sure we did. Anyway, it's in his birthday today, born in 1968 on this very day, on the 17th of August. Yes, he's got, what was it? It's Voodoo Magic, I think it was, we had today. I mean, recently. Anyway, it's his birthday today as well. And who else is there? Oh, that's the one I nearly missed. A footballer. His name is Thierry Henry. Born this day in 1977 in France. Yes, you know him. You know he used to play football for Arsenal many years ago. Ooh, why am I talking like that? Anyway. It's his birthday today as well. He's a coach and does everything. And he's a TV pundit as well for football shows and whatnot. Okay, so it's his birthday today as well. Is there anybody else there I recognise? Hang on the wrong page now. Hang on, I think that's it for now. Yeah, okay, that's it. So, yeah, if you're celebrating a birthday today, by all means, I hope you enjoy it with whomever you are with and you're in good company. Yep, good. Glad to hear it. Let's keep moving, shall we? Here's ATL.
1: Tap in.

0: Is that really PC? Calling someone a stone cold freak. Yeah, I mean, using the term freak at all these days is rather... Anyway, that's Usher from his album Homecoming from 2020. Good grief, it's already 2024? Really? Oh, okay. Anyway, before that, you had Driz with Best I Can. We started things off with ATL and Calling All Girls. Calling All Girls. Anyway, how you doing? We're in Colourful Breakfast. We're doing Colourful Breakfast. This is what it is. We're rolling. And it doesn't seem... We're already nearly getting towards the end of the hour. This is weird. It's just going past really quickly. I think I'll mention this thing... I heard something over the weekend. I don't want to mention it now, but I will catch up with it later. If I remember in the second hour, I will mention it. It was quite funny. But I was watching programs, and I like to watch older programs because sometimes I just thought, I think some of them are rubbish right now. But I saw that was a TV show called Mr. and Mrs. Smith. Now, you're thinking, oh, right, okay, it was it's the TV show that's on Amazon. No, it's not that one. And you're going to say, oh, it's the movie that refers to, Brad Pitt and Angelina. I said, no, that's not it either. There was another one, believe it or not, a TV show called Mr. and Mrs. Smith, and it's the same premise, a couple of spies, but this happened in 1986, and it's actually on YouTube, so you can actually look it up. It looks very 90s, and it stars Scott Bakula and Maria Bello, and I think I watched the first, 20 minutes of the first episode, and I thought, yeah, this is a little too 90s for me, thank you very much. But the synopsis is, of course, a spy known only as Mr. Smith works for a private security organization known as The Factory. Using covert operations and the latest technology, they gather information on technology, science, and economics in the effort to protect corporate America. Yeah, that really needs protecting, doesn't it? Anyway, from espionage. They are also hired out as private security or to help with covert operations like the recovery of stolen Stinger missiles, etc., etc. And basically they meet up because obviously they go somewhere and they realize they're opposing characters, etc., etc. And obviously hilarity ensues, and it's 13 episodes. It's actually on YouTube, so you can watch it if you want to, or not, as the case may be. And it's quite funny actually, because it's got Scott Bakula in it, and it's got what's his name in it as well, Oliphant, that dude, he's in it, and he's like a kind of like what are they called, surfboard type character. Yeah, it's really weird. Anyway, if you want to watch something, yeah, take a gander at that, please. That might be up your street. Oh, Afrobeats time.
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just heard Rotimi with Sade. Before that, you had Benson with Eje Maja. And we start things off with Benson and Many Ways featuring Wizkid. Oh, two tracks by Benson. Oh, was that my mistake? Yes, it is. Oh, never mind. Anyway, let's go. Colourful Radio News and Weather's coming up right now. I'll see you after that with the brand new track of the week. See you after the news.

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1: The UK is set to cool down with some changeable and unsettled weather this week. Last week, the Prime Minister announced a temporary ban on disposable barbecues to help reduce the risk of further wildfires. Emma Teasdale is from the Litter Free Dorset Group, who run a campaign called Ban the Barbecue.
2: There are very easy and convenient alternatives available that are also reusable. So not only are they reusable, so they're better for the environment, they're also safer because they have lower fire risk.
1: A consultation on whether or not to open up oil fields in the North Sea has closed. Now a decision is in the hands of Andy Burnham and the government. Donald Trump and the Conservatives are both keen to get Britain drilling again, saying it will support jobs and the economy. US actress Hayden Panettiere, best known for her roles in Heroes and Nashville, has died at the age of 36. Her family say she'll be remembered as someone who brought joy to all who knew her. And it was a triumphant final day at the European Athletics Championships for Team GB as they picked up 6 medals. Amy Hunt got 4 golds across the championship, the first athlete to do so. From Radio News Hub, I'm Frankie Hersine.
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0: Welcome to hour two of Colourful Breakfast. In this hour, we've got the Colourful Breakfast featured artist of the week. But before then, we've got this week's track of the week coming up right now.
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0: and sax, good tune. Do like that. It cuts off a bit early again, as usual. Anyway, welcome. It's hour two. Now, by the way, you can hear that track again in the next hour. Also, Celine C. Jordan will be playing it on her show. Remember, she's on at 10, between 10 and midday today. And you're going to hear it on the other shows as well. It gets played. So it's a track of the week. If you've got an artist that you think is worthy of the track of the week and their track is coming out or is being released, by all means, send it in to us. And maybe it may end up being featured as a track of the week. And it probably will more than likely end up in rotation. Anyway, yes, send it in to us, music@colourful.com. That's music@colourful.com. And let's see what we can do for you.
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with Lucas Seto with Do It Again. And this is Slim, formerly of 112. I don't know if he's still with 112. Is he still? Anyway, that track's called Good Loving. That's from 2008. Yeah. Anyway, he had an album out called Love's Crazy. So if you haven't heard it, then go and get it. It'd be quite good for you, I guess. I should be... Oh, I know what I should be doing. Should be doing weather, shouldn't I? That's me sitting down and enjoying myself. Right, okay. Currently, we're in London and the weather temperature is around 19 degrees now. Yes. Sunrise was at 5:48. Sunset is at 20:20 this evening. We've got a high of 26 degrees. It says here, weather today, this Monday, the 17th, is going to be light cloud and light winds. I don't know about that. Yes, light cloud, light winds, and we're going to have a high of 26 degrees. That's going to start around 3 o'clock and continue till about 6 o'clock this evening, which is, if you are working, commuting time. So yeah, it's going to be hot wherever you're going to be traveling. I'm going to be traveling out myself and I hate it. So traveling on public transport in this weather is awful. If you ever sat in a trotro in Ghana, then you'll know what I'm talking about. That's the central line. Anyway, yeah, that's what the weather is currently in London. Let's take a look at the weather for the rest of the country. In fact, I haven't even pulled that up yet. Where are we? There we go. Right. In Edinburgh, it's 12 degrees currently. In Belfast, it's 16 degrees. Dublin is 15 degrees, along with Manchester as well. 17 degrees in Cardiff and 18 degrees currently in London. Later on this afternoon, around the 1 o'clock mark, we're going to have 23 degrees in London, 23 degrees in Cardiff, 19 degrees in Manchester, 19 degrees in Dublin, 17 degrees in Belfast, and 17 degrees in Edinburgh. So all those locations are going to be quite hot. But looking across Europe, I can see it's going to be 21 degrees in Brussels and 27 degrees in Paris. So there we go. So we're all getting this. You know, is this global warming? Ooh, it's a bit scary, isn't it? Anyway, let's carry on. Let's get some reggae out and under our belt before we hit our colourful breakfast featured artist. Here's Damien. Is it Damien Marley? Yes, it is. Damien Junior Gong Marley. And there for you.

0: Mary J. Blige and Anything You Want, featuring Gyptian and Busta Bus. Before that, Damian Marley and There For You. Yes, lots of crossover stuff happening these days. Have you noticed that? Yes. Anyway, we're going to have the Drive Time feature. We're going to have the Colourful Breakfast. Colourful Breakfast featured artist of the week's coming up very, very shortly. I'll tell you who that is in a minute. But I came across something over the weekend. It was a sample of, you know, you get these shorts. I think it was on YouTube, must have been. And these guys were talking about KFC. And it was really interesting. I saw some Aussie guys. I wish I had made note of the actual podcast because I'd like to hear them. But anyway, it's a couple of Aussie guys and they're talking and it's really quite funny. Well, first of all, they say, well, have you heard the rumor about KFC? And they go, no. He goes, about Colonel Sanders. And they went, no. And they said, well, you know, the guy Colonel Sanders, and he said, first of all, he goes, yeah, what, 11 herbs and spices, really? Yeah, you'll hear the context of when he says that, and that's really funny. And then he says, well, the rumor is that he was actually either Japanese or Chinese. And I thought, what are they talking about? And obviously you've seen the logo of Colonel Sanders, allegedly the founder of the Kentucky Fried Chicken thing. But when they put up a picture of him, if you've ever seen him, you know, with the white hair and the beard, if you see the pictures, I was like, oh, you know, look it up now. If you're in front of a machine, look it up now. Look it up on your phone. See Colonel Sanders, the man himself. And then you'll go, huh, isn't that interesting? Because it did make me laugh. It did make me chuckle. I don't know how true it is, but nonetheless, you never know. Anyway, that's that aside, you know what? We've got the Colourful Breakfast featured artists for this week. And again, I'm going to feature artists who've got a decent catalogue behind them, so I can feature a good number of their tracks. It won't always be like this one and like we had last week, you had Eric Robeson, because they've got a good catalog behind them, so maybe two tracks in a row, or you know, depending. Yes, but it's going to be three for this lady. Her name is Konya Doss, and this is a track from her. In fact, if memory serves, this was her very first single, or well, at least it was off the album. The album was called A Poem About Miss Doss. This track was called Coffee.
1: Tap in to Colourful.

That's this week's featured artist on the Colourful Breakfast, Konya Doss, all from the same album, in actual fact, those three tracks. We start things off with Coffee from the album, which was 2002, called A Poem About Miss Doss. Next, of course, you heard Starship. You know the one. Yeah, it's a cover version of that one. And then you just heard Feeling Me, all from the same album. So she's going to be the artist of the week. We're going to have more from her. And we might even have some Eric Robeson because she's done duets with him. She's been interviewed on here, actually, a couple of times. In fact, remember Sly's done it? I think Ricardo's interviewed her as well. I haven't as yet, but there you go. And I do have a great memory because I saw her live in concert once as a birthday gift. My son bought me some tickets to go and see her live, which was quite delightful. Yes. Anyway, let's move on, shall we? We've got the rest of the show to do. A couple of Afro beats to get under our belt and then the hip-hop selection before we wrap things up and disappear into the sunlight. So let's have some Ira stuff.

0: Poke It Up featuring J. Cole. Before that, you had Chameleon with About You. And then we had started things off with Lil Wayne and Cotton Candy featuring 2 Chainz. That's it from me. I will see you tomorrow from 7 o'clock once again for Colourful Breakfast. Celine C. Jordan is up at 10. Make sure you stay hydrated and have some liquid and all that kind of stuff. And check on anybody vulnerable too, because it's going to be hot out there. Ah, you look yourselves. Take care. Bye bye.
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0: Conditions are expected this week after a fifth heatwave in the UK caused more wildfires. Last week, the Prime Minister announced a temporary ban on disposable barbecues to help reduce the risk of further wildfires. Emma Teasdale is from the Litter-Free Dorset Group, who run a campaign called Ban the Barbecue.
1: We can only hope that this will turn into a permanent ban. And the conversations that we've had with those retailers that were still selling with disposable barbecues really implied to me that, they've been waiting for the government to take this step and give them the legal backing to stop selling disposable barbecues.
0: Proposals on whether or not to open up an oil field in the North Sea are now in the hands of the government. A consultation on the Rosebank and Jackdaw oil fields now closed. Environmental groups have raised concerns over the impact on climate change. US actress Hayden Panettiere has died at the age of 36. Her family say she'll be remembered for her incredible light. And police seizures of e-bikes have soared by 83%, with over 7,000 of them confiscated across the UK. From Radio News Hub, I'm Frankie Hersine.
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8 and I went to the west, now here sipping orange wine. 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

0: has died at the age of 36. Her family say she'll be remembered as someone who brought joy to all who knew her. And nominations to succeed Anas Sarwar as leader of Scottish Labour closed today. The former MSP stepped down to join the House of Lords and Andy Burnham's government after the party suffered their worst Holyrood election result in May. From Radio News Hub, I'm Frankie Hersine.
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0: Ah, Tia Gordon. Should I give it up? Well, if you're questioning yourself, if you're wondering, maybe therein doth the answer lie? Zeddy East before Tia Gordon with Which Part? Featuring Ifosa and Rams and Kuzi C starting off that stack with Rather Be. And a very, very, very good morning to you from me, Celine C. Jordan. On this Monday, it's the 17th day of August. I hope that you are doing well. I hope that you are feeling amazing. I hope you had a wonderful weekend and are in a great, encouraging, positive mental space, ready for this yet another week. Coming up for you, we've got Vina Love, we've got Malik Berry, we've got Return of the Mac. Do you remember that song? We got so much in store for you. You got to keep it locked. We'll keep it colorful.
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0: And Party was the name of that track, Vina Love. Party playing after Softly. Party Softly, love it. Amber Mark on that one there. And Niger starting off that stack with Finesse. So let's have a look at the weather. Yesterday was a lot cooler. I was very happy. I had to still put my fan on in my bedroom because it was like, ooh, let's see what's going on today. The north seeing a band of rain gradually sweep in from the west. Heavy in places this afternoon. Mainly cloudy further south with a few showers. Oh, showers in the south. Nice. But the odd sunny spell will develop too. 16 degrees is the low. That's not bad. Stornoway in Aberdeen with a high of 26 degrees Celsius in London town.
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A.D. Suleiman, What If? Latir before A.D. Suleiman with Tears on My Leather. Not Tears on My Pillow, you know. Tears on My Leather. That one featured J.P. Rose and Dayo. Is it Dayo? Is it Dayo? D-A-Y-O. Bello with No Letting Go. Playing for you right here on Colourful Radio on this Monday morning. Now, given that it's Monday morning, I need to bring you a bit of Monday morning motivation. And I watched a post on Instagram yesterday that had nuggets upon nuggets upon nuggets. And I meant to save the post to bring you a few of those nuggets, but I didn't. So I'm going to quickly see if I can fish it out, and I'll be right back. Stand by.

Kina featuring Faye Ann Lyon. That was Do. Simple, just Do. Dio. Stone Y before Kina with Arriba. That one featured Focalistic. Not vocalistic, Focalistic. Love that. And Malik Berry started off that Afrobeat stack featuring Wizkid. That was Situation, playing for you right here on Colourful Radio on this Monday morning. Motivational Monday is what I like to call Mondays, and that's when I bring you a bit of motivation. Now, I said that I saw something on Instagram recently, and I had to scroll looking for it quick, because I only had 3 songs to get it, but I found it, and there are quite a few golden nuggets. Here's one. If you pray for flowers, don't wonder why it rains. Oh, I like that. If you pray for flowers, don't wonder why it rains. Let's just sit on that for a

0: A 90s classic for you, Soul to Soul with Get a Life. Another 90s classic was Mark Morrison's Return of the Mac. Do you remember when that song came out? I think a lot of us didn't understand what he was saying. But don't let me. Do you remember? It was like, what is he actually saying? But don't let the Mac. And then we understood that it was Return of the Mac. There you go. Another level before Mark Morrison with 1998, Be Alone No More. And that one featured... It was the Blacksmith remix. There you go. Went down up the Mac. So another quote that I want to bring you on this Motivational Monday is, in the end, everything will be okay. And if it's not okay, it's not the end. Do you know what? I feel like somebody needs to say that to themselves. Take a deep breath in through the nose and say, in the end, everything will be okay. And if it's not okay, it's not the end. One more time. In the end, everything will be okay. And if it's not okay, it's not the end. Speak that into your spirit today. Sit up straight, shoulders back, chin up. It's not the end.
1: Keep it colorful.

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2: After what's been on track to be the hottest summer on record, temperatures are finally set to come back down this week. Andrew Burkhill is from the Met Office.
3: One thing that's less certain is how much rain there's going to be. In many parts of England and Wales, we desperately need a significant amount of rain. And whilst there should be some wet weather at times, it probably won't be a substantial amount or enough to help alleviate the drought conditions across many parts of the country.
2: In South Wales over the weekend, fire crews said they were facing unprecedented demand, tackling 14 wildfires yesterday. Andy Burnham's exchanged messages with someone pretending to be Donald Trump's chief of staff. It's understood no messages of significance were sent, but the British Embassy did raise the matter with the White House.

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2: Class, it's been reported that if we keep using water like we are now, by 2055 we could be short by 5 billion litres a day.
3: Hold on, miss. 2055? We'll be grown-ups by then.
4: We're not having that, are we?
3: 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It's water and cans.
5: 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And take shorter showers, yeah? Because when we work together,
3: it all adds up.
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0: Adelekan, Adelekan, Adelekan, A-D-E-L-E-K-A-N. I'm going to have to ask the powers that be how you say that name, because I don't want to butcher it every day this week. And it is going to be every day, because that's your track of the week. Heaven's Thoughts featuring Fransax. And what a track it was.
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0: An absolute classic by Jackson 5. I'll be there. Thrown all the way back from 1970. Before Jackson 5 was MC Hammer with Have You Seen Her?
1: Have you seen her?
0: Tell me, have you seen her? Sam Cooke before MC Hammer. Stand By Me. Yes, please. If you don't mind, that would be great. But then in saying that, how many people have I said that I would stand by and I haven't? Oh, dear. Good morning. You're locked into Colourful Radio with me, Celine C. Jordan. It is Monday, the 17th day of August, all day long. And a shout out and happy birthday to my cousin. What is she, 51 today? Or is she 52? Let me not age her. And happy birthday to you if it's your birthday today, or if it was yesterday, over the weekend, or this coming week. I hope that you are celebrating well. Live the dream.
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0: How nice. Elmien, Different Too. That was a lovely song, wasn't it? Mooney Long before Elmien with Leave My Baby Tonight. That one featured Glorilla. And Tave or Tave before either of those with Fly Away. And that one featured Tia Gordon playing for you right here on Colourful Radio. So where in the world are you? If you're in the UK, let me tell you that the North will see a band of rain gradually sweeping in from the west. Heavy in places this afternoon, mainly cloudy further south with a few showers, but the odd sunny spell will develop too, with a low of 16 degrees up north, Stornoway in Aberdeen. That's your portion. 26 degrees is the high. That's in London town. That's not bad, is it? That's manageable. It's Motivational Monday. I need to bring you a bit of motivation.
1: This.

Frankie Paul with Sarah. Actually spelled S-A-R-A, which I think is Sarah, but to each their own. Lutan Fire before Frankie Paul. That one was Love By You. And Morgan Heritage starting off that reggae stack with Ready For Love. Now, what if you're ready for love, but the person that you love or are loving or want to love is not? It's a little bit tricky, isn't it? That's a little bit tricky. I heard a quote over the weekend that... that really kind of gives you a bit of perspective. It says, it doesn't matter if you are the most beautiful shade of green, if their favourite colour is blue. Oh, I appreciate that that might have hurt a couple of you, and I totally understand why. Because the realisation is, a lot. Doesn't matter if you're the most beautiful shade of green, if their favourite colour is blue. It's a harsh reality, isn't it? It can be. But, here's another one that might marry well with it. If you're going through hell, keep going. Why would you stop in hell? Fair point, greenies. Tap, tap, tap, tap, tap, tap, tap, tap, tap, tap, tap, tap, tap, tap, tap, tap, tap, tap, tap, tap, tap, tap, tap, tap, tap, tap, tap, tap, tap, tap, tap, tap, tap, tap, tap, tap, tap, tap, tap, tap, 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

0: Tavez with Brodija, or is it Brodija? I don't know. Asha McLean before Tavez with Yoga, the Afrobeat mix. Yoga is something I need to sort out. I need to get with the yoga, because when I was doing it, I felt really strong and I felt great. And I dare say I look great as well. These days, not so much. WizKid starting off that Afrobeat stack with Break Me Down. Don't let anybody break you down. I don't know what the context was. I can't remember. It's gone right out of my head. But don't let anybody ever break you down. In fact, here's another quote that I heard over the weekend that was quite motivating. And I really want to share it with you. So I'm going to. The sun is alone every day, but it still shines. Ooh, the sun is alone every day, but it still shines. Isn't that brilliant? Some of us might be feeling like we're alone, nobody cares, blah, blah, blah, blah, blah. No, no. Keep shining, just like the sun. My goodness, look at the time. We're fast approaching 12 o'clock. Your updates are on the way. Over the other side, we're going to get Barry White. We're going to get Ralph Tresvant. We're going to get Norman Brown and so much more. First up, though, let's get some gospel.
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1: Wessex Water has become the latest utility to announce a hosepipe ban after weeks of hot and dry weather. It marks the first time in 50 years that they have introduced a ban. Meanwhile, we're in for some unsettled and changeable weather this week after what's on track to have been the driest summer on record. Andrew Burkill is from the Met Office.
2: Not every summer will be record-breakingly hot, but the trend is clear. With our warming climate, we're seeing extremes such as how dry this one has been and how hot this summer has been becoming more common and more frequent.
1: Meanwhile, people have been allowed to return to their homes in wildfire-struck areas in the West Midlands. Hayden Panettiere is being remembered as an amazing talent following her death aged 36. Her family confirmed the news to US network ABC this morning. They say she'll be remembered for her incredible light. And friends, family and fans are gathering to celebrate the life of Bonnie Tyler, who died last month at the age of 75. That's the latest from Radio News Hub. I'm Tanita Sims.
0: Coming up, gourmet sounds, warm vibes.
3: Class, it's been reported that if we keep using water like we are now, by 2055 we could be short by 5 billion litres a day.
4: 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We'll be grown-ups by then.

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1: Wessex Water has become the latest utility to announce a hosepipe ban. That's after weeks of hot and dry weather have plunged large parts of the country into drought. Meanwhile, people have been allowed to return to their homes in wildfire-struck areas in the West Midlands. After what's been on track to be the hottest summer on record, temperatures are finally set to come back down this week. Andrew Burkill is from the Met Office.
2: One thing that's less certain is how much rain there's going to be. Obviously, in many parts of England and Wales, we desperately need a significant amount of rain. And whilst there should be some wet weather at times, it probably won't be a substantial amount.
1: People who are claiming benefits despite being able to work are taking advantage of their neighbours. That's what Robert Jenrick claimed as he announced Reform UK's new welfare policy. That plan would cut £50 billion from the benefits bill. And Brendan O'Carroll has announced the Mrs Brown's Boys Christmas and New Year's specials have been cancelled. It comes as he faces an unexpected medical issue. That's the latest from Radio News Hub. I'm Tanita Sims.
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1: People have been allowed to return to their homes in wildfire-struck areas in the West Midlands, but crews in South Wales said they were facing unprecedented demand over the weekend, tackling 14 wildfires yesterday. But we're in for some unsettled and changeable weather this week after what's on track to have been the driest summer on record. Andrew Burkill is from the Met Office.
2: Temperatures through the week are certainly going to be a lot lower than they have been recently, as opposed to so exceptionally high above. One thing that's less certain is how much rain there's going to be.
1: Wessex Water has become the latest utility to announce a hosepipe ban after weeks of hot and dry weather. It marks the first time in 50 years that they have introduced a ban. Developers of the Rosebank oil field have welcomed the closure of a consultation as a major step forward. Proposals on whether or not to open up an oil field in the North Sea are now in the hands of the government. And crowds have gathered to remember Welsh singer Bonnie Tyler after she died last month at the age of 75. That's the latest from Radio News Hub. I'm Tanita Sim.
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1: Angela Rayner has visited the burnt-out remains of homes in the West Midlands gutted by a wildfire last week. The Housing Secretary could be seen walking along the shells of houses following the huge blaze which destroyed 19 homes. Developers of the Rosebank oil field have welcomed the closure of a consultation as a major step forward. As ahead of the final decision from the UK government on whether the project can go ahead, here's First Minister John Swinney.
2: We have to be satisfied that that activity is compatible with our journey to net zero. We've obviously got to be mindful of energy security issues, and these are some of the considerations that the UK government must now wrestle with.
1: A 12-year-old boy has drowned in a river in northeast London. Emergency services were called to Hackney Marshes. The boy was recovered by police divers just after midnight on Sunday and was pronounced dead at the scene. And fans have gathered to celebrate the life of Welsh singer Bonnie Tyler. A celebration of her life has been held at Swansea Minster. That's the latest from Radio News Hub. I'm Tanita Sims.
0: Coming up, gourmet sounds, warm vibes. Do you need a pick-me-up at any time of day?
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0: 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Coming up.

it's a hell of a look. I found peace, connects to Jesus on the cross. Was a thief, so I guess that means that heaven crowns crooks. Stepping out the MoMA, my diamond shining in the new Benz aroma. Almost left her in the coma, I'm living my dream.

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I shed a tear. Me and Turkish drinking sake on some Bosch, eating sushi with a hashi for the optics. The uncultured call them chopsticks. My chef just made a

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1: Parts of the UK could see flooding this week, according to the Met Office, with heavy rain forecast to hit drought-stricken land. Rain will sweep down from Northern Ireland and Scotland towards the south of England and Wales today. Developers of the Rosebank oil field have welcomed the closure of a consultation as a major step forward. Proposals on whether to open up an oil field in the North Sea are now in the hands of the government, as Andy Burnham faces pressure from Donald Trump. Here's the First Minister, John Swinney.
2: We also have to be mindful of energy security of supply issues, which of course are very volatile because of the events that are taking place in the Middle East. These are legal requirements because previous consents have failed.
1: A 12-year-old boy has drowned in a river in northeast London. Emergency services were called to Hackney Marshes. The boy was recovered by police divers just after midnight on Sunday and was pronounced dead at the scene. And newly appointed Scotland head coach Sebastian Pocognoli says he is aware of the big challenge of national management. From Radio News Hub, I'm Johnny Holmes.
3: Colourful weather.
1: Outbreaks of rain will spread into northern England and north Wales by dawn. Further south, it will remain dry with clear spells. A slightly cooler night with lows of 14 degrees.
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5: Hold on, miss. 2055? We'll be grown-ups by then.
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11: No other than Beat Rivals right now. And Cathy Brown. This was called I Can't Stop.

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When the crowd say ball, selector. 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

0: got EO right now. 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
1: Real G's from bringing in a German. 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In a German whip, in a foreign car.

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1: The Met Office are warning that parts of the UK could see flooding this week. It comes after weeks of heatwaves and dry weather has caused hard, drought-stricken land. Meanwhile, Angela Rayner has visited the burnt-out remains of homes in the West Midlands, gutted by a wildfire last week.
2: The devastation on the ground is absolutely horrendous, and Met people who have been affected losing their property or the damage that's been done there.
1: Residents evacuated from their homes in the area have been allowed to return to view their property. The University of Cambridge's Chancellor has condemned what he called the racist feeding frenzy around Professor Jason Arday, who resigned from his post as Professor of Sociology of Education at Cambridge last week after accusations of plagiarism were made against him. The 41-year-old was found dead in Battersea, South London on Friday. And Bonnie Tyler was remembered as a star but never a diva at a funeral that included renditions of some of her biggest hits. From Radio News Hub, I'm Johnny Holmes.
3: Colourful weather.
1: Outbreaks of rain will spread into northern England and North Wales by dawn. Further south, it will remain dry with clear spells. A slightly cooler night with lows of 14 degrees.
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1: 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Something by Lola Vista right here. This one's called Get Up and Dance Now.

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2: Yes, sure, we got Wookie right now. This one's called Battle, featuring Lane. Keep it right here. Keep it.

0: and colourful.
1: Yes, we have Blaze right now featuring Barbara Tucker. This one's called Precious Love. Keep it right here, keep it colourful. Let's go.

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1: Parts of the UK could have flooding this week, with heavy rain forecast to hit hard drought-stricken land. Some areas will have the first meaningful rain for a long time, according to the Met Office, after weeks of heat waves and dry weather have left many areas facing water shortages. Housing Secretary Angela Rayner has visited the remains of homes in the West Midlands that were destroyed by a wildfire.
2: The community have come together to really support each other, but it is devastating to see the level of damage and the emotional turmoil of losing everything.
1: Residents evacuated from their homes in the area have now been allowed to return to view their properties. There can be no tolerance for reckless driving, Ireland's Premier has said, after a fatal head-on crash involving a stolen vehicle. Five teenagers died and four people were seriously injured in the crash on the M9 motorway in County Kildare yesterday morning. And Princess Eugenie has named her baby daughter Adelaide. The latest addition to the royal family was born in Lisbon, Portugal. From Radio News Hub, I'm Johnny Holmes.
0: Colourful weather.
1: Some heavy bursts of rain tonight, with the far northeast staying wet for longer. Cloudy conditions to continue, becoming breezy in the north and west. Mild throughout, lows of 14 degrees.
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3: Class, it's been reported that if we keep using water like we are now, by 2055 we could be short by 5 billion litres a day.
4: Hold on, miss. 2055? We'll be grown ups by then.
5: We're not having that, are we?
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1: Well, you're sure you got one by no other than Outside DJ featuring no other than Tega Boy DC. Got Famous Pluto and Outside Eddie on this with same way. Let's go. This was called Feel the Move.
2: As we the chopper and they go, now wait till we show you go see.

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1: The Met Office are warning that parts of the UK could see flooding this week. Rain will sweep down from Northern Ireland and Scotland towards the south of England throughout the day. Meanwhile, Angela Rayner has visited the burnt-out remains of homes in the West Midlands gutted by a wildfire last week.
2: Looking at the devastation on the ground is absolutely horrendous. What I would say is the community have been exceptional, looking out for each other.
1: Residents evacuated from their homes in the area have been allowed to return to view their properties. Morrisons shed almost 5,000 jobs last year as part of efforts by the private equity-backed grocer to shore up its finances. The Bradford-based retailer also revealed that its total debt levels rose, despite cost-cutting across the business. And a monkey has safely returned to his Highland home after escaping from an enclosure overnight. Search teams were out looking for young male Japanese macaque Luca throughout the day, after he escaped from the Highland Wildlife Park. That's the latest from Radio News Hub. I'm Johnny Holmes.
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5: Hold on, miss. 2055? We'll be grown-ups by then.
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1: Housing Secretary Angela Rayner has visited the remains of homes in the West Midlands that were destroyed by a wildfire. Residents evacuated from their homes in the area have now been allowed to return to view their properties. Meanwhile, parts of the UK could have flooding this week, with heavy rain forecast to hit hard drought-stricken land. A rainy front will begin to sweep down from Northern Ireland and Scotland towards the south of England and Wales today. Andrew Burkill is from the Met Office.
2: Temperatures through the week are certainly going to be a lot lower than they have been recently. One thing that's less certain is how much rain there's going to be.
1: Cambridge University's Chancellor Lord Chris Smith has blasted what he called the racist feeding frenzy around Professor Jason Arday. The 41-year-old professor was found dead in Battersea, South London, on Friday. Arday had resigned from his position as Professor of Sociology of Education at the university after accusations of plagiarism were made against him. And Princess Eugenie has named her baby daughter Adelaide. From Radio News Hub, I'm Johnny Holmes.
0: Coming up, DJS. 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

0: Monday, the 11th of August, 2025. Here we go. Hello, good morning, good afternoon, good evening, good night, as my Uncle Ben would say. Well, not in this accent. 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
0: You ready? I'm ready. I'm the selector, DJS. Let's do this. Thank you for joining me. I think you and I are going to get on mighty fine over the weeks and months ahead. I've got that feeling. I've got some cracking tracks for you between now and 10 o'clock, including this for starters, the much-missed Luther Vandross, I Wanted Your Love. Saw him twice in concert, once at Wembley Arena, that was the first time, the second time at Hammersmith Odeon as it was known then. Same concert in terms of content, both shows magnificent. Enjoy Luther, enjoy the Selective Collective. I'm with you till 10 o'clock. I'm the selector, DJS. Wow, wow, wow. We've come a long way since then, huh? Yes, yes, yes.

0: The master, the much missed Luther Vandross, I Wanted Your Love. Track taken from the album Busy Body, album released 1983. Paul Russell, Lil Boothang.
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1: 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Apparently, Lil Boo Thang means a partner in a caring, spicy, romantic relationship. Is that you? I know who it isn't. The brilliant Madumbi, the man in me, the selective collective on Colorful. I'm the selected DJS. Hello! Man.

0: Mutumbi, the man in me. 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
4: Playing the good stuff, the real stuff, the stuff they call music. You know what I'm saying?
0: I remember saying on the show, the very first show, I didn't give you a rundown of the show's content simply because there was so much to fit in. Very little has changed, if at all. The best thing, people, each week is to stay with me until the end of the show. Everything will unravel. I hope you had a good week. Wasn't it hot, huh? 38 degrees Celsius in Kew Gardens, Surrey, last week, Thursday. 100.4 degrees Fahrenheit. What a difference a week makes. Last week, Friday, I went to Swindon. Not really la-di-da land. However, I treated a friend of mine to a belated birthday lunch in the Cotswolds. That sounds la-di-da. However, the dining experience wasn't all that. My friend and I said we probably won't make a return visit to that particular restaurant. I didn't feel bad because I didn't choose it. Nightmare journey home. It took 4 hours to get home from Swindon. Yes, 4 hours. Hope you weren't caught up in the train and tube mess last week, Friday. Almost no tubes. Waited 2 hours for an Elizabeth Line train to arrive in Reading. Then it took me forever to get home. Nightmare or what? Sure was. Luciano, sweep over my soul.
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2: Luciano, Sweep Over My Soul. 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And that was the cheapest in the range. The most expensive was £599.99. Mind you, I could have got 25% off. 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A brilliant experience or underwhelming? 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
2: Yes, time for something else. We did this quite a lot in Series 1. This is where we play something completely different. The very first show featured the Style Council, Speak Like a Child. Why did I play it? Because Ray in Berkshire loves Paul Weller's music. He didn't really like soul, reggae, gospel, jazz, blues. However, he listened to the very first Selective Collective. And one or two after that. Yes, yes, yes.

The Style Council, Speak Like a Child, 1983. Played that for Ray in Berkshire. Loves Paul Weller. Mm-hmm.

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2: Soul to soul, fair play, the best thing they ever did in my opinion. Just saying what I'm saying. Released 1989, track taken from the album Club Classics Volume 1. You know, we tried out many features here on the Selective Collective. Some worked, some didn't. The ones that worked, we kept. The ones that didn't, we ditched. The word game in the early days, where I played a word from a well-known track. You needed to tell me the title of the song and the artist or artists. Didn't go down too well. Safe to say, we ditched it. Good to know you enjoyed last week's show. I did too. Thank you for listening. Thank you for your messages. Very much appreciated. You know I love receiving your messages. Thank you, Kim in London, a silent listener once upon a time, for your very kind messages. Glad you love the Investigators track. Hello to friend of the show, David Yeboah in London. Hello to your work colleagues too. I don't know their names. In fact, it's probably best I didn't know their names. You know what I'm saying? Glad they enjoyed last week's show. By the way, I'm not sure I mentioned your message from a few weeks ago, David, whereby you mentioned that Anthony Joshua should retire. I agree, 100%. I think he should retire. Hello to Jude the Dude in London. Good to reconnect with you, Jude, after how many years? Glad you enjoyed listening to the show last Saturday. 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

Gone, Silk Mama Africa, released 1993. What a life he had. Dennis Brown preceded. Silhouettes, released 1972. 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

0: Love it, love it, love it. Gladys Knight and the Pips, No One Could Love You More. Do you know they first topped the Billboard R&B chart in 1961? No One Could Love You More, released 1971, although some say 1973. One thing's for certain, tracks taken from the album Standing Ovation on the Tamla Motown record label.
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3: 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This tune's called I Am Going to Love Him from 1983. See you soon. Bye.

Thank you, Martin. The beauty of Pancho's pick. Some of the tracks I know, a lot of the tracks I don't. That being one of them. Time now for this week's end-to-end track. This is where I play an extended track with no interruptions from me at the start, no interruptions from me at the end. This was the very first Sweet Treat. Roberta Flack, Don't Make Me Wait Too Long. Rewind.

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2: 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No more rain in this cloud.

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1: Housing Secretary Angela Rayner has visited the remains of homes in the West Midlands that were destroyed by a wildfire.
2: The community have come together to really support each other, but it is devastating to see the level of damage.
1: Residents evacuated from their homes have now been allowed to return to view their properties. Survivors of alleged abuse by Mohammed Al-Fayed are calling on Prime Minister Andy Burnham to intervene, saying they have lost faith in the Metropolitan Police's investigation. It's after the Met accidentally exposed the email addresses of 147 people who reported being victims in what the force described as a human error. The Met has apologised and says the data breach is being investigated as a priority. Opening statements have begun in the trial of a man accused of orchestrating the killing of rapper Tupac Shakur. 63-year-old Juan Kefdi Davis pleaded not guilty, but if convicted faces a possible life sentence. And a monkey has safely returned to his Highland home after escaping from an enclosure overnight. From Radio News Hub, I'm Johnny Holmes.
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0: Released 1978. This particular track, definitely in my top 10 when it comes to favourite songs. Fat Larry's band Act Like You Know. Yeah.

The Supremes, The Four Tops, Good Lovin' Ain't Easy to Come By, released 1971, preceded by Fat Larry's band, Act Like You Know, released 1982. 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On our first show, we had two You Say We Plays. Oh, yes, yes, yes, we spoilt you like mad, like we always do every single week here on Colourful. The first track I played, Hour One, second track coming up right now, chosen by your friend of mine, Martin Pancho. Arnie's Love, I'm Out of Your Life. I'll play as much of this track as possible.

our second You Say We Play track, Arnie's Love. I'm Out of Your Life, released 1983, chosen by your friend and mine, Martin Pancho. The Selective Collective, I'm the selected DJS on Colourful. We play the New Jersey Connection. Love Don't Come Easy. Oh, tell me about it, huh?

tune after tune after tune. The New Jersey Connection, Love Don't Come Easy. 1982. Keeping the feel-good vibe going. Solo. Blowing my mind. I just said that.

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1: 1995, 1996 release, Solo, Blowing My Mind. What am I going to do now the 100 cricket's over for another year? Any suggestions? Clean ones, please. Oh, my. Trent Rockets won the women's. Manchester Super Giants the men's. The Selective Collective plays the Paragons. Where are you to the ball?
0: This

1967, the Paragons, Where You to the Ball. One of the mottos on this show is You Shape the Show. With that in mind, how can you get involved? Well, there are several ways. There's You Say We Play, you say what you want to hear. If we've got it, we'll play it. As simple as that, as long as the track is broadcastable. There's the Colourful Showcase. 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There's the Something Else track, where we play something completely different. 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When you get there, please scroll to the bottom of the page, click on Contact Us, then type your message. 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Thank you.

There's no home straight this week, as there wasn't one in the first series. Didn't start till series 2, show 1. We continue, nevertheless. Tony Braxton, he wasn't man enough.

0: colourful.
1: Tony Braxton, He Wasn't Man Enough, extended version released 2000. The first Selective Collective featured two end-to-end tracks. Just in case you've just joined us, where have you been? This is where I play an extended track with no interruptions from me at the start, no interruptions from me at the end. The first sweet treat, we played Hour One. The second sweet treat, Boys to Men, A Song for Mama.

0: What a track, what a track. Boys to Men, a song for Mama, released 1997. The main ingredient. Everybody plays the fool. Oi, no comments, please.
1: Okay, so you're heartbroken. 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

0: 1972, the main ingredient, Everybody Plays the Fool. I'm saying no more than that. We're almost at the end of the show.
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0: Another feature we tried out on the Selective Collective in Series 1. Dilemmas. I posed a dilemma under the banner What Would You Do? Asked you the question, if your favourite musician committed an offence, a motoring offence for instance, what would you do? Would you continue following that musician or would you unfollow them? That didn't go down too well. We ditched it. If I remember rightly, a well-known musician had committed a motoring offence round about this time last year. That is more or less it for this show. I hope you enjoyed it. As I said earlier, no home straight this week as there weren't any in the first series. However, keep your suggestions for future home straights coming in, please. 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That will take you to my show page. Click on Contact Us at the bottom of the page. Follow the screens. That's it. Thank you for listening. A look back at the very first Selective Collective, I tried to play as many tracks as I could. If you've listened from the very start or close to it, thank you, thank you, thank you. Thank you, silent listeners. I'll be back next week, same time, same place. Hope you can join me then. We'll do it all over again with another special show. Keep it colourful. We're going out with the OJs, Put Our Heads Together, 1983. Unlimited Touch, I Hear Music in the Streets, 1981. Monday nights after the 10 o'clock news, the Shoulder Shakers Show. 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Bye-bye.

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3: Professor Jason Arday has been the victim of a public execution, his friend and peer Lord Simon Woolley told a vigil, which was attended by thousands of people. Organisers said more than 30,000 people gathered outside the National Gallery in Trafalgar Square. Ireland's Justice Minister Jim O'Callaghan has described a fatal head-on collision in County Kildare as outrageously dangerous criminal behaviour. Five teenagers were killed when a car travelling in the wrong direction on a motorway collided with another vehicle. Mr O'Callaghan was speaking to reporters at his department in Dublin.
4: I also want to emphasise that anyone who makes a decision to drive a vehicle deliberately the wrong way down a motorway is engaged in lethally dangerous behaviour.
3: Parts of the UK could see flooding this week, with heavy rain forecast to hit hard, drought-stricken land. A rainy front will begin to sweep down from Northern Ireland and Scotland towards the south of England and Wales today. And Princess Eugenie has named her baby daughter Adelaide. That's the latest from Radio News Hub. I'm Johnny Holmes.
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2: Housing Secretary Angela Rayner has visited the remains of homes in the West Midlands that were destroyed by a wildfire.
3: The community have come together to really support each other, but it is devastating to see the level of damage.
2: Residents evacuated from their homes have now been allowed to return to view their properties. Survivors of alleged abuse by Mohammed Al-Fayed are calling on Prime Minister Andy Burnham to intervene, saying they have lost faith in the Metropolitan Police's investigation. It's after the Met accidentally exposed the email addresses of 147 people who reported being victims in what the Force described as a human error. The Met has apologised and says the data breach is being investigated as a priority. Opening statements have begun in the trial of a man accused of orchestrating the killing of rapper Tupac Shakur. 63-year-old Juan Kefdi Davis pleaded not guilty, but if convicted faces a possible life sentence. And a monkey has safely returned to his Highland home after escaping from an enclosure overnight. From Radio News Hub, I'm Johnny Holmes.
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2: Professor Jason Arde has been the victim of a public execution, his friend and peer Lord Simon Woolley told a vigil, which was attended by thousands of people. Organisers said more than 30,000 people gathered outside the National Gallery in Trafalgar Square. Ireland's Justice Minister Jim O'Callaghan has described a fatal head-on collision in County Kildare as outrageously dangerous criminal behaviour. Five teenagers were killed when a car travelling in the wrong direction on a motorway collided with another vehicle. Mr O'Callaghan was speaking to reporters at his department in Dublin.
3: I also want to emphasise that anyone who makes a decision to drive a vehicle deliberately the wrong way down a motorway is engaged in lethally dangerous behaviour.
2: Parts of the UK could see flooding this week, with heavy rain forecast to hit hard, drought-stricken land. A rainy front will begin to sweep down from Northern Ireland and Scotland towards the south of England and Wales today. And Princess Eugenie has named her baby daughter Adelaide. That's the latest from Radio News Hub. I'm Johnny Holmes.
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0: 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This is Colorful.
2: The new hose pipe ban has come into force as the Met Office warn of flooding across the UK. 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